0: So I just started freestyling and testing my mic, and this is what I did right here. So boom, I fed it to that, and except what it did.
1: My name is Axel Leon. I'm from the south side of the Bronx. I've been doing music all my life, 20 years plus. They call me in the room to like finish something, to start something, have input on something. I think I have good taste. And Suno's favor, it works so much for somebody like me. It's like all the creators like me, like rappers, things like that. We know what we're doing. We have all our processes. And then there's a toolbox that we're using. It's showing me stuff that I would otherwise not thought about that way. Yeah, I think it's a big help.
0: Let me do like a little fake ass hook and let me run it some soon. How do you make me feel alone? Then it goes down one time. How do you make me feel alone? Alright, cool.
1: I don't care if it's not a hit, but it's a hit to me.
0: But check what it did to that fucking bullshit thing, look.
2: So Gary, you make me feel so ill. So Gary, you make me feel so ill.
0: I was like, what the? It gave me more than I could chew on.
1: The shit made it excellent. So now imagine some effort. Guys, actually.
3: I'm Lil Key, producer, writer, artist. I've been doing this for like 12 years. I'll kind of just build on that one little sound. Like it could be like a little beep or like anything, really. And I'll just build on that.
4: What do you know, drums to cut it? Yeah?
5: Yeah.
1: Just do
4: half
1: and
4: half.
3: Sometimes I will start with Suno. I have like my go-to prompts that I've built over the years. I'll find a melody or even like a vocal. I'll put chords over that and just build from there.
6: On your
4: end. Yeah. All right.
3: This was no cover, no nothing. Look at that. Indie alternative, the same.
7: Yeah, you re-recorded all those issues.
3: Yeah.
6: Oh. Yeah, cool.
7: And then kept some of the Suno ones in there.
6: I forgot what I put. I think like romantical salsa from like the 80s. And then gave me this. It's really an idea starter. Like it's like as almost as somebody sent me a loop. And I'm just going through loops and seeing which one sparks an idea. Like, this is just a tool for me to just get out of the producer block, writing block, as if you're collaborating with somebody else that you've never met before, and then, like, just picking Suno's brain and making a whole song. The goal for the camp is to show creatives that it's a tool that could help really anybody get to that final product.
8: I always wanted to be as multifaceted as I could. So I think this is a great way for people who have big ideas but don't know how to articulate them, a way for them to at least get something close to what they were thinking of in real time. Having a Swiss Army knife of a tool is never a bad thing than seeing someone actually use it in a studio session is a completely different ballgame.

0: Wait, no one told you? Nano Banana 2 just dropped on top Medii.
1: Grab the full breakdown at the end.
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